0: 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Tonight's Delilah's Dilemma is from a young person named Andrea, but I have no idea how young she is, and so it's going to be hard to give Andrea advice since I don't have the big picture. Andrea writes, "Delilah, I've never believed people when they say love will sneak up on you when you least expect it, but that's exactly what happened, and I fell in love. Though we live far away from each other right now, no distance can harm our love. We will be moving in together very soon. But in order for that to happen, I have to move very far away from home. My life has always revolved around being with my whole family every day. So starting a new life without having all of them around will be tough to get used to. I'll miss my mom the most." She said that when she first became a mom, she knew the time would come for her children to spread their wings and start a life of their own. "It still breaks my heart knowing that I will live so far away from her. I never knew becoming responsible and making my own decisions would be this painful. I have no doubts about moving, but how can I comfort my mother and myself in this situation? How can I let her know that everything will be okay? And how can I believe it myself?" From Andrea. Andrea, there's big pieces of information that are missing in your letter, but I will have my Mama Delilah words for you coming up next. You're listening to Delilah. 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I notice such a difference in the clean that I wear, whatever I want now while I'm cooking. Try Tide. It's boosted. If it's got to be clean, it's got to be Tide.
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14: To be fully fit, you have to be physically fit. 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
1: I'm because it's light longer. I know it's harder to slow down. But when you do slow down, you're so tired. And I am here to ease you into a peaceful state of mind. Thanks for letting me do just that.

0: A few minutes ago, I was talking about giving it away. Give away your energy, your time, your resources. If there's something you love doing, if you have a hobby, think about doing it with a young person and teaching them. If you love to knit or crochet or sew, instead of doing it by yourself, think about mentoring a young person who would like to learn. If your passion is for horses, I love my horses. But even more than riding my horses or grooming my horses, I love teaching other young people, especially young women. I have a lot of young women that I know and love who come from broken homes or drug-addicted parents or whatever, and the bond they have with the horses is something magical. And I love to see their hearts begin to heal as they learn to connect with my horses. What do you do? What do you have? What talents and energies do you have that you could share with a young person and mentor them and share your heart with them while you're doing it? Think about that tonight. We'll be back with your requests and dedications. You're listening to Delilah.
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15: 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Wherever you are, More 104.9 is right here with you. This is Delilah. Thank you for spending your evening with us.

0: 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Well, listening as you tell your stories, playing your favorite love songs, matching those unique situations with a song that will lyrically touch your heart. That's what we try to do, what we endeavor to do for you each night right here. 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
1: It's a restful Wednesday night. I hope you had a busy, productive, joy-filled day. I hope you are enjoying everything wonderful there is about summertime.

0: playing your request and taking your special dedications, talking about who you love and why you love them, what your hopes and your dreams are. Are you letting the conditions of life steal your joy? 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Circumstances are hard, especially these days. But you can choose to let those circumstances steal your joy, or you can choose to find your joy in a much higher power. Just a thought as we slip through this Wednesday night together. 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
14: 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We meet the first and third Tuesday of the month at the Spencer Golf and Country Club. Our meetings begin at 5:30 right after work, and we keep our meetings to under an hour. Throughout the year, Kiwanis After Five stays active with numerous projects, such as Just Because Roses, Christmas Boxes during the Grand Meander, and much more. We also give back by awarding scholarships to graduating seniors. If you want to learn more about Kiwanis After Five or see what we're up to, visit our page on Facebook. Or better yet, we invite you to attend one of our meetings in person at the Spencer Golf and Country Club, Kiwanis After Five of Spencer, a group of like-minded volunteers making a difference in the community, one child at a time.
0: 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Thank you for spending part of your evening with us.

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0: 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Tonight's Delilah's Dilemma is from a young person named Andrea, but I have no idea how young she is, and so it's going to be hard to give Andrea advice since I don't have the big picture. Andrea writes, Delilah, I've never believed people when they say love will sneak up on you when you least expect it, but that's exactly what happened, and I fell in love. Though we live far away from each other right now, no distance can harm our love. We will be moving in together very soon. But in order for that to happen, I have to move very far away from home. My life has always revolved around being with my whole family every day. So starting a new life without having all of them around will be tough to get used to. I'll miss my mom the most. She said that when she first became a mom, she knew the time would come for her children to spread their wings and start a life of their own. It still breaks my heart knowing that I will live so far away from her. I never knew becoming responsible and making my own decisions would be this painful. I have no doubts about moving, but how can I comfort my mother and myself in this situation? How can I let her know that everything will be okay? And how can I believe it myself? From Andrea. Andrea, there's big pieces of information that are missing in your letter, but I will have my Mama Delilah words for you coming up next. 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As we mark 25 years since September 11th, the Tunnel to Towers Foundation remains committed to honoring the heroes shaped by that day. Heroes like NYPD Detective Victor Vargas, a United States Air Force veteran who died from pancreatic cancer after serving in the World Trade Center recovery efforts. Tunnel to Towers honored Detective Vargas by paying off the family's mortgage. Donate $11 monthly and amplify your impact with a car or land donation. Go to T2T.org tonight.
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7: there is a strong line of thunderstorms moving through northwest Iowa right now.
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7: 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Now is the time to get to your basement or a small interior room on the lowest level.
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Internet texting, which I love. And yet we're still just people with the same needs, the same wants, the same desire to feel connected and loved. I hope in the midst of the fast-paced world we live in, you are still reaching out in love.

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3: More 104.9 live Doppler forecast for your Thursday. Mostly sunny, highs approaching 77. For this evening, mostly cloudy, lows of 55. Tomorrow, partly sunny, highs of 79. Tomorrow night, partly cloudy, lows of 59. And heading into the weekend, Saturday, sunny, 83. For more on your weather, log online to more1049.com.

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0: Catchy? 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
4: More 104.9 live Doppler forecast for your Thursday. Mostly sunny, highs approaching 77. For this evening, mostly cloudy, lows of 55. Tomorrow, partly sunny, highs of 79. Tomorrow night, partly cloudy, lows of 59. And heading into the weekend, Saturday, sunny, 83. For more on your weather, log online to more1049.com.

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0: There are two kinds of people in the office. 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
6: Here More 104.9 Live, a Doppler forecast for your Thursday. Mostly sunny, highs approaching 77. For this evening, mostly cloudy, lows of 55. Tomorrow, partly sunny, highs of 79. Tomorrow night, partly cloudy, lows of 59. And heading into the weekend, Saturday, sunny, 83. For more on your weather, log online to more1049.com.

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2: More 104.9 live Doppler forecast for your Thursday. Mostly sunny, highs approaching 77. For this evening, mostly cloudy, lows of 55. Tomorrow, partly sunny, highs of 79. Tomorrow night, partly cloudy, lows of 59. And heading into the weekend, Saturday, sunny, 83. For more on your weather, log online to more1049.com.

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1: Your More 104.9 Live Doppler forecast for your Thursday. Mostly sunny, highs approaching 77. For this evening, mostly cloudy, lows of 55. Tomorrow, partly sunny, highs of 79. Tomorrow night, partly cloudy, lows of 59. And heading into the weekend, Saturday, sunny, 83. 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
4: More 104.9 live Doppler forecast for your Thursday. Mostly sunny, highs approaching 77. For this evening, mostly cloudy, lows of 55. Tomorrow, partly sunny, highs of 79.

tomorrow night, partly cloudy, lows of 59, and heading into the weekend to Saturday, sunny, 83. For more on your weather, log online to more1049.com.

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reprieve from Spencer. 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I just want to say thanks for picking me up. 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
2: Good morning and happy. What are we at? We're at Thursday. Had to look. Good morning. You got TJ here. Kevin is gone this morning, so it's just me riding this out with you today. We are at 54 degrees currently at 6:20 a.m. You got Kevin is out. It's just me. We're going to ride this out together today. We're going to be looking at a mostly sunny day, highs in the upper 70s. I'll give you some more details on the weather here coming up. But it's a great start to the day. You know, yesterday, I don't know if you guys watch our Facebook, but Kevin decided that it was time for him to get back at me. And yes, I did silly string Kevin, and he may or may not have had an allergic reaction to the silly string. That's still to be determined. But our front desk person, Aaron, he killed a wasp. And then Kevin was like, let me have that wasp because I'm going to throw it on TJ. And he proceeded to do so, came into my office. We had a whole thing. And thank goodness that there was a camera around because the exchange and experience, I wanted you guys to see. That's why we do what we do online, is so that we can extend from what we're doing here when we're live. But Kevin, tried to freak me out and it didn't work because dead bugs don't freak me out, frankly. Now, if it was a live tick, I might have been more concerned. But again, we're not going to give him any more opportunity because that's not how this works. So anyhow, go to our Facebook, check out the videos we've been posting because Kevin and I have kind of been going back and forth against each other and it's been fun. We do love each other. I miss him when he's gone. I wish he was here this morning, to be honest with you. But you got me and that's it. So 6:22. Write it out. I'm going to give you some details on weather coming up next.
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2: All right, and here's a check of the weather on More 104.9. Today, mostly sunny with highs in the upper 70s. Tonight, mostly cloudy, lows in the mid-50s. Friday, mostly sunny, highs around 80. Friday night, partly cloudy, lows around 60. Sunday, we're looking at partly cloudy, highs in the lower 80s, wind gusts up to 30 miles per hour. Saturday night, we're looking at mostly cloudy, a chance of showers, warm with lows around 70. Sunday, sunny and breezy, warms with highs in the upper 90s. And Sunday Sunday night, mostly clear, lows in the mid-70s. Monday, sunny, breezy, hots in the upper 90s. And Monday night, breezy in the lower 70s. For more weather, go to more1049.com.
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0: Are you larger than life? Here we are on More 104.9. Good morning. Happy Thursday to you. TJ here. Going to be riding with you, sitting in this morning. So get yourself a cup of coffee. Enjoy this morning as best as you can. Now, one thing I need to update. The city of Fostoria will be shutting off their water. They shut that off yesterday, the 24th, and today, the 25th, for maintenance. So the city of Fostoria will be shutting off their water today for maintenance. Just want to get that out there as well. And now here is a check on the latest news.
1: ABC News, I'm Sherry Preston. The death toll jumping to at least 164 people after twin earthquakes slammed Venezuela. Nearly 1,000 people are hurt, and those numbers could go even higher, says ABC Stephanie Ramos.
2: Travelers scrambling to escape. Parts of the terminal left looking like a war zone. The airport now closed. Emergency crews digging through the rubble, helping residents to safety.
1: The quakes hitting magnitude 7.2 and 7.5, followed by strong aftershocks. The Senate votes down another war powers resolution after a tense meeting between Senate Republicans and President Trump on Capitol Hill. A Liberian oil tanker has made it safely through the Strait of Hormuz despite threats from Iran. Scary moments in Air Canada flight out of New Jersey. A pilot suffering an apparent seizure and sending the plane jerking violently through the air. Several passengers had to help restrain him. This is ABC News.
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0: How do I get you alone here on More 104.9? Picking you up on this Thursday. Good morning. You've got TJ here with you all morning. We're going to be here till Stephen Cutler comes in and, you know, just make this morning right as best as we can. We've got a lot going on this morning, so stick around. We've got our utterly impossible trivia question that will happen at 7.05 a.m. So listen in for that. If you know the answer, call in because I can make you a winner, and that's what I want to do. I want to give you a prize. We've also got our cash call where if you've not gone to more104.9.com or more104.9.com rather, and given us your information to be a part of that, then you're missing out on the opportunity for me to call you to make you a cash call winner. So you might want to do that. So we've got the utterly impossible question coming up at 7.05. We've got the cash call happening at 7.40. And then I'm going to make you a winner one more time again at 7.45 with our pop quiz. Are you smarter than a fifth grader? That's what we're dealing with this week. If you think you're smarter than a fifth grader, 7.45, our pop quiz, I've got a question for you. So stick around in this 7 a.m. hour. I know it's only 6.40 a.m. and it's 54 degrees, but I want you to stick around because we've got a lot that's going to take place. Hope you're having a great start to your day. Grab another cup of coffee.
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0: That's Stevie Nicks with Stand Back here on More 104.9, where you can download our app and listen to us anywhere from any time. I encourage you to do it. Very easy to do. Let's get into some weather here. We are looking at mostly sunny, highs in the upper 70s, mostly cloudy tonight with lows in the mid-50s. Friday, we're looking at sunnies, highs around 80, and Friday, partly cloudy with lows in the 60s. Saturday, partly sunny, highs in the lower 80s with wind gusts up to 30 miles per hour on Saturday. Saturday night, mostly cloudy with a chance of showers, warm around 70. Sunday, breezy with warms in the upper 90s. And Sunday night, mostly clears with lows in the mid 70s. Monday, sunny, breezy with highs in the 90s as well. And Monday night, we're going to be looking at breezy with lows in the 70s. So we're picking up our heat. That's for sure. We are currently at 54 degrees out there. So, it's going to be a good day. It's going to be a hot weekend. But that's kind of what you want around this time when you're out on the boat, hanging out in Okoboji, being with family and all that jazz. So I hope you enjoy it. We've got some more music along the way, so stick around.
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0: 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The identity of a man who eluded authorities in Humboldt and Pocahontas counties Tuesday night has been released. The Humboldt County Sheriff's Department says it was 41-year-old Clayton Nielsen of Gilmore City who has been taken into custody Wednesday morning, and that he has now been displaying a dangerous weapon, interference with the official acts, causing bodily injury, second-degree criminal mischief, eluding police, and reckless driving. The Sheriff Department was called to Gilmore City Tuesday evening on the report of an erratic driver. They found Nielsen, but said he was uncooperative, backed into a squad car, and then led them on a chase into Pocahontas County. The vehicle became disabled after driving through heavy timber and brush and continued to flee on foot. Dogs and drones were deployed, but the search was abandoned about at 10:15 p.m. Tuesday night due to difficult terrain and darkness. He was arrested around 10:15 a.m. on Wednesday after a tip that he was back in the Gilmore City, where we're told additional charges are pending in Pocahontas County. And from the KICD community calendar, the first presentation of Pearson Lakes Art Center is tonight. Steve Bodie of the Okoboji tells us that he goes into a giant kite flying, and now with and that's with Okoboji Kite the Festival already becoming a signature event at the annual University of Okoboji Winter Games. Tonight at the Laverston Gallery, and at the Lakes Area Museum, Alliance has a Queen II cruise scheduled for July 7th. Volunteer Mary Dyer says Echoes on the West Lake Okoboji will have two narrators and take passengers by locations that were once significant but now largely forgotten. There have been similar cruises in the past, but this year's the booklet has been printed showing some of what of those highlight sites used to look like. And for more news, go to more1049.com.
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0: 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Today, mostly sunny, highs in the upper 70s. Tonight, mostly cloudy, lows in the mid-50s. Friday, mostly sunny, highs around 80. And Friday night, partly cloudy, lows in the 60s. Saturday, we're going to be looking at partly sunny, highs in the upper 80s. Wind gusts up to 30 miles per hour. Saturday night, mostly cloudy with showers and warmer in the lower 70s. Sunday is breezy, warm with the highs in the upper 90s. And Sunday night, mostly clear with lows in the mid-70s. We are currently at 54. For more weather, go to more1049.com.

Espresso Sabrina Carpenter here on More 104.9, where we're picking you up on this Thursday. Good morning. Happy Thursday to you. You've got TJ here this morning. Kevin is out today. I was late yesterday, but he actually was scheduled out today. So, you know, you're just going to have to deal with that. 55 degrees currently. And it is 7:05. We are now into our utterly impossible question. So here's what I need you to do. I'm going to ask a question. It happens to be a little bit in regard to dairy, because it's National Dairy Month, and we want to celebrate here on More 104.9, and we're teaming up with Western Iowa Dairy Alliance to give you a chance to win. So all you have to do, listen to the question, and I'm going to give a chance to call in. I will answer caller number 4, my friends, for this utterly impossible question of the day. And I will give you a $10 gift certificate to Fairway. So here it is. Caller number 4, 580-1049. And how much milk is needed to make a gallon of cheese? I'm going to give you multiple choice. Is it 10 gallons? 10 pounds, 20 pounds, or 30 pounds? How much milk is needed to make a gallon of cheese? 10 pounds, 20 pounds, or 30 pounds? If you know, 580-1049, how much milk is needed to make a gallon of cheese? 10 pounds, 20 pounds, or 30 pounds? Call me now and tell me, and I'll make you a winner.

0: It's enough to make kings and vagabonds. Can you feel the love tonight? That's Elton John here on Moore 104.9. And Dale Voss, congratulations, Dale. Thanks for calling in during that music break to tell me that it was 10 pounds, my friend. 10 pounds is how you need to make a gallon of cheese. So 10 pounds equates to what is needed to make a gallon of cheese. Utterly impossible questions. We're asking those this week. Have another one tomorrow at 7:05. So stick around, tune in for that. We'll make you a winner if we can, because Dale's going to get a $10 gift certificate to Fairway here for calling in and knowing that it was 10 pounds that is needed for milk to make a gallon of cheese. That's a lot of milk, I would think. Anyhow, a lot more on the way. I got a check of the weather coming up on you next.
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0: And here's a check of the weather on Moore 104.9. Today, we are going to be mostly sunny, highs in the upper 70s. Tonight, mostly cloudy with lows in the mid-50s. Friday, mostly sunny, highs around 80. Friday night, partly cloudy, lows around 60. Saturday, partly cloudy, highs in the upper 80s. And we're looking at wind gusts up to 30 miles per hour. Saturday night, mostly cloudy, chance of showers, warmer with lows around 70. Sunday, sunny, breezy, warm, with highs in the upper 90s. Sunday night, mostly clear with lows in the mid-70s. And Monday, sunny, breezy with hot highs in the upper 90s. And in Monday night, we're looking breezy with lows in the 70s. For more weather, go to more1049.com.
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1: Good morning. Happy Thursday to you. We are 729 at 54 degrees out, or 55 degrees out there, rather. 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This he's got a new ride out here this week. It is a 2026 Buick Enclave Avenir. 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A lot more along the way. I'm going to be, if I can actually communicate here, good Lord, I tell you what, I'm coughing and choking and all that jazz. My allergies are bad today, so apologies in advance. But here, coming up at 7:40, get your phone out. 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

0: That's Maroon 5 with Animals here on More 104.9, where we're picking you up on this Thursday, making it as best as we can. You've got TJ here this morning. Kevin is out, so you're riding along just with me, my friends, and we're going to make it as best as we can. During that break, I did happen to make a phone call because it is 7:40 a.m., and, you know, I'm bad with the technology, so you're not going to get a recording out of me today, unfortunately. But I did make a phone call to Samantha Peters in Dickens, Iowa, rather. She is our cash call winner. She's going to be getting that beverage at Black Earth Java and a gift certificate to Round Lake Winery. So congratulations, Samantha. And hey, thanks for picking up the phone and thanks for chatting with me here this morning. Hope you guys are having a great day. We got a lot going along the way here, rather. The pop quiz is going to be coming up here. Are you smarter than a fifth grader? If you are, stick around because I'm going to ask you a question. You can call in and I can make you another winner.
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0: Good morning, everybody. How you doing on this Thursday? Hope you're having a great day. It is 7:43. We are currently at, 59 degrees. And I'm going to take some calls. I want you to call in if you know the answer. This is our pop quiz time of the morning. If you know the answer, are you smarter than a fifth grader? That's where we're at, my friends. And the question today is, what is the largest ocean on Earth? What is the largest ocean on Earth? If you know, 580-1049, I'd like to make you a winner. So again, if you know what the largest ocean is on Earth, I'm going to give you a $10 gift certificate to Central Perk. So call in 580-1049. Let me know what the largest ocean on Earth is.

0: Angels, that is Train on More 104.9. I don't know about you, but I keep my Angels number on speed dial so that if I need a little help, I call them right off the speed dial. Hope you're having a great Thursday. 751, 60 degrees currently out there. And during that break, Tim McCarthy called in to let me know that the largest ocean on Earth happens to be the Pacific Ocean. That's right. The Pacific Ocean is the largest ocean on Earth. So, Tim McCarthy, congratulations. You called in and were right with that answer. Also, need to just put out another brief notification here that the city of Fostoria will be shutting off their water. It will be off today, June 25th, for maintenance. So if you are in that area, just be informed that yesterday and today for maintenance, the water has been turned off. So we got a lot more things happening here today, my friends. We've got birthdays coming up at 8:10, and I'm just going to keep playing some great songs and hope you enjoy this Thursday the best you can.
1: Perk up. 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
0: 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A

Suspect connected to a pursuit and overnight manhunt near Gilmore City is now in custody. In a statement released Wednesday morning at approximately 10:20, the Humboldt County Sheriff's Office confirmed the suspect had been located and taken into custody. The incident began Tuesday, June 23rd, when deputies were called to the 1900 block of Birch Avenue around 6:12 p.m. for a report of a driver behaving erratically. When deputies located the vehicle, the suspect refused to cooperate and attempted to flee, backing into a sheriff's vehicle and causing minor damage. A pursuit followed through rural roads and farm fields into neighboring Pocahontas County. The chase ended in a heavy wooded quarry area north of Gilmore City after the suspect vehicle became disabled. The suspect then fled on foot. Law enforcement launched an executive search involving multiple agencies, canine units, and drones. The search continued until approximately 10:15 p.m. when the suspect was suspended due to darkness and difficult terrain. Residents in the area have been advised to remain vigilant and secure their homes and vehicles during the search, and authorities have not yet released the suspect's identity or any potential charges. More information is expected to become available. And additional charges have been filed in connection with a February firebombing incident at the at a Spencer apartment. The charges stem from a February 19th incident in which police were called to an apartment on the 700 block of East 8th Avenue after reports of gasoline filled gasoline filled Mazel Tov cocktail had been thrown through a window, setting the structure on fire. Responding officers found that a shattered window and an intact bottle containing a clear liquid inside the apartment and a partially burned bottle outside. Authorities say the attack started with a small fire inside the residence, and according to court records, 26-year-old Walker Lee Hollenbeck faces four counts of attempted murder, and one count of first-degree arson, all Class B felonies. Investigators allege Hollenbeck constructed the devices and carried out the attack. 46-year-old Lone Allen Whitford Jr. of Sioux City has also been charged with adding and abetting first-degree arson. Authorities allege Whitford had planned to be a part of the incident, including scouting the residence and assisting Hollenbeck beforehand. A February 19th fire caused damage to the apartment, but no fatalities were reported. And previously, 27-year-old Diamond Lane James of Burt was charged with first-degree arson in connection with that same incident. And for more weather, or for more news, go to more1049.com.

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We are currently at, let's take a look here, 60 degrees out there currently. Today it's going to be mostly sunny, highs in the upper 70s. Tonight, mostly cloudy, lows in the mid-50s. Friday, we're looking at mostly sunny, highs around 80. Friday night, partly cloudy, lows around 60. And Saturday, partly sunny, highs in the lower 80s with wind gusts up to 30 miles per hour. Saturday night, mostly cloudy, chance of showers, warmer around 70. And Sunday, breezy, warmer with highs in the upper 90s. Sunday night, mostly clear. Lows in the mid-70s, and Monday we're looking at breezy with highs in the upper 90s. And for more weather, go to more1049.com.

That's Avril Lavigne with Complicated. Ahead of that was Camera by Ed Sheeran and Chainsmokers with Closer. And now it's time to celebrate you. Happy birthday.

0: Thursday, June 25th. Here is who we're celebrating. Terrell Haben, happy birthday to you. Diane Unteat of Lake Part, happy birthday to you. Mary Byerman of Cherokee, happy birthday. And Colleen Meyer, happy birthday. Jack and Cindy Sikora of Spencer, celebrating 33 years of marriage. And Barb and Doug Dreckman of Marcus are celebrating 43 years of marriage. So congratulations to our anniversaries. Hope you guys get to celebrate. And happy birthday to those who are celebrating today. We hope you make it a good one. On behalf of all of us here at More 104.9, have a great day.
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0: That's Poker Face, Lady Gaga here on More 104.9, where we are giving you 30 minutes of music every hour. This is TJ. You've been with me all morning. Thanks so much for tuning in and sticking around. And right now, I want to give you an opportunity for the SMG's American 250 Keyword to Gas, powered by A&W, home of the 99-cent ice cream cone. 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Stephen Cutler will have another keyword in the 11 o'clock hour, and George Wolf will have another in the 4 p.m. hour. So stick around, listen in, and enter those keywords so we can make you a 250 gallon gas winner.
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Lift us up where we belong here on More 104.9. Hope you're having a great Thursday. This is TJ. We are currently at about 62 degrees out there, and you can listen to us anywhere. All you have to do is tell your smart speaker to play More 104.9, or you can go online and download our app. Take us everywhere you are. We've got a lot more along the way. This is Just Like Jesse James and Cher.

0: That is Rihanna with Only Girl in the World here on More 104.9. And, you know, the voting period has officially ended for our SMG's People Choice. And we appreciate all that you've done to participate in that. That's presented by Go Gutters and Go Foamin. And there were over 127,000 votes this year, which was remarkable. And we'd like to thank everyone who took the time to vote for their favorite businesses here locally. We've got a third party that's working hard to tabulate all those votes in every category, and on August 26th, we will officially announce who our gold and silver winners are for the 2026 SMG People's Choice Award. Hope you're having a great day. Happy Thursday to you. We're sitting in here at 62 degrees.
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I'm Not Okay. That's Jelly Roll here on More 104.9. And you know who is okay? It's Dale Voss, because this morning he called in at our utterly impossible question where we asked how much milk is needed to make a gallon of cheese. And we gave three options, 10 pounds, 20 pounds or 30 pounds. And Dale knew that it was 10 pounds is what you need to make a gallon of cheese. So congratulations to Dale Voss. He was our utterly impossible question winner today. This is Domino.

0: Catch Me Before I Go, Houdini. That's Dua Lipa here on More 104.9, where we're picking you up on this Thursday, making it better. You've had TJ. This has just been me all morning, and I'm so happy that you've been with me. So thanks for sticking around, tuning in, having a good time, and playing along. I'll be back again tomorrow with Kevin. He'll be in studio, so you won't have to worry about having me here. It's always best when the two of us are together. Although I will say this, yesterday he tried to get back at me. Kevin, somehow someone in the office killed a wasp. Now, Kevin should know that I'm allergic to bee sting and waspings. I actually swell up, and he is familiar with that. I have communicated that to him, but he thought, you know, because I'm over here silly stringing and causing a little bit of chaos at the office, that, you know, if he kills a bug and throws it on me, maybe that would get back at me. And it did for a second. And at the very end, I thought that maybe I was going to get stung. If you check out our videos online, go to our Facebook page. We've been posting them there. You can see how Kevin and I have been trying to get at each other. 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
4: And here's a check of the weather on Moore 104.9. Today we're looking mostly sunny with highs in the upper 70s. Tonight mostly cloudy, lows in the mid 50s. Friday mostly sunny, highs around 80. Friday night partly cloudy, lows around 60. Saturday partly sunny with highs in the lower 80s with wind gusts up to 30 miles per hour. Saturday night mostly cloudy with a chance of showers. Warmer with lows around 70. And Sunday breezy, warm with highs in the upper 90s. And Sunday night mostly clear with lows in the mid 70s. Monday, sunny, breezy with highs in the upper 90s. And Monday night, breezy with lows in the lower 70s. And for more weather, go to more1049.com.

0: That's Daisies by Justin Bieber. That's honestly one of my new favorite ones here on More 104.9. We are looking at 63 degrees out there currently. Hope you're having a great Thursday, my friends. And if you haven't had a chance, you can get connected with our Northwest Iowa Now app. If you go online, download this on July 1st. 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We're going to be launching a new app that will give you the latest of breaking news and local stories from all trusted and local voices here within Spencer Media Group, but it's specifically focused to our Northwest Iowa Now app. So you can have this in your pocket. It'll be available July 1st, so look for that in your PlayStation, or in your App Store, rather, and download us once that launches on July 1st so we can get you the breaking news, the local stories, and have you a part of the Northwest Iowa Now app.
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0: if you stuck out with me this time, I appreciate it. Go get yourself another cup of coffee. Enjoy this Thursday. We're getting close to a Friday. So, you know, take your time if you can. We've got Stephen Cutler coming in, and he will have another keyword for gas in the 11 o'clock hour. And then George Wolf will be in the afternoon. He'll have another keyword for gas in the 4 p.m. hour. So listen in, stick around, and hear those keywords for gas. 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We want to give you 250 gallons of gas.
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0: And here's a check of the weather on More 104.9. Today we're looking mostly sunny with highs in the upper 70s. Tonight mostly cloudy, lows in the mid 50s. Friday mostly sunny, highs around 80. Friday night partly cloudy, lows around 60. Saturday partly sunny with highs in the lower 80s with wind gusts up to 30 miles per hour. Saturday night mostly cloudy with a chance of showers. Warmer with lows around 70. And Sunday breezy, warm with highs in the upper 90s. And Sunday night mostly clear with lows in the mid 70s. Monday, sunny, breezy with highs in the upper 90s. And Monday night, breezy with lows in the lower 70s. And for more weather, go to more1049.com.

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0: That's Sabrina Carpenter with Espresso here on More 104.9. Good morning. I'm Stephen Cutler, and I'm with you up until 2 o'clock here today. 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
0: This is your More 104.9 live Doppler forecast. Mostly sunny today with highs in the upper 70s, lows in the mid 50s, seeing north winds during the day around 5 with east winds same speed tonight. Friday, mostly sunny, highs around 80, east winds 5 to 10. Friday night, partly cloudy, lows around 60. Gusts up to 30 miles per hour for your Saturday with highs in the lower 80s. Mostly cloudy on Saturday night. Lows around 70. For more weather, go online anytime at more1049.com.

0: News Train with Hey Soul Sister. A reminder that the city of Fostoria will be shutting off the water during overnight hours tonight for maintenance. So that is Thursday, June 25th, tonight, overnight hours, the city of Fostoria is doing some maintenance and shutting off the water. We're going to take a break. Madonna coming on next with Crazy for You. 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

Miles Smith of Stargazing doing a throwback Thursday here today. 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
0: This is your More 104.9 live Doppler forecast. Mostly sunny today with highs in the upper 70s, lows in the mid 50s, seeing north winds during the day around 5 with east winds same speed tonight. Friday, mostly sunny, highs around 80, east winds 5 to 10. Friday night, partly cloudy, lows around 60. Gusts up to 30 miles per hour for your Saturday with highs in the lower 80s. Mostly cloudy on Saturday night. Lows around 70. For more weather, go online anytime at more1049.com.

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0: 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The Spencer Media Group is ready to celebrate America's 250th anniversary this summer, and you get to be a part of that celebration. 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
0: This is your More 104.9 live Doppler forecast. Mostly sunny today with highs in the upper 70s, lows in the mid 50s, seeing north winds during the day around 5 with east winds same speed tonight. Friday, mostly sunny, highs around 80, east

Winds 5 to 10. Friday night, partly cloudy. Lows around 60. Gusts up to 30 miles per hour for your Saturday with highs in the lower 80s. Mostly cloudy on Saturday night. Lows around 70. For more weather, go online anytime at more1049.com.

0: Casey and JoJo. That's All My Life on More 104.9. Spencer Tiger Baseball is on the airwaves tonight on News Radio 102.5 and AM 1240 KICD. The Tigers trying to lock up the final Lakes Conference Baseball Championship. And then we'll get you started at 6:40 with pregame for that. 7 o'clock for first pitch. The softball team also in action tonight against Storm Lake. That is also for Lakes Conference Championships on the line there. If Storm Lake wins, they win it outright. If Spencer wins, then the two teams share it for the softball title.
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Waking you up during your workday on More 104.9 with one of my favorites from Taylor Swift. That one's called Mine. We've got some fine young cannibals coming on next here with She Drives Me Crazy, and it may or may not be time for another America 250 keyword. That's coming on next.

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1: 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There are many organized bike rides in the Iowa Great Lakes these days. But before biking was popular, and before there was even a trail, there was the campus bike ride. Morgan Strauss at the Chamber of Commerce says that annual event is this weekend.
2: Registration and kickoff Friday at Florence Park in Milford, and then as well as packet pickup and day of registration Saturday. Check-in starts at 9 o'clock, and then you will kick off that bike ride at 9 a.m., whether you chose the 25, 50, or 100 mile. But there is a barbecue, live music, and food served till 2 p.m., but that live music and fun goes from 1 to 4 on Saturday, and they'll be happy to see you there.
1: Nowadays, most of the route is on the Dickinson County Trail System.
2: 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I think they'll have maps there for you, but it is just on our beautiful bike trails of the Okoboji campus. So there's plenty of signage, and just follow your way.
1: 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I'm Anthony Gonzalez.
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0: This is your More 104.9 live Doppler forecast. Mostly sunny today with highs in the upper 70s, lows in the mid 50s, seeing north winds during the day around 5 with east winds same speed tonight. Friday, mostly sunny, highs around 80, east winds 5 to 10. Friday night, partly cloudy, lows around 60. Gusts up to 30 miles per hour for your Saturday with highs in the lower 80s. Mostly cloudy on Saturday.

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That's Rihanna, and we found love. 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

0: 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The voting period has officially ended in SMG's People's Choice, presented by Go Gutters and Go Foma. There were over 127,000 votes this year, and we would like to thank everyone who took the time to vote for their favorite businesses. A third party is hard at work tabulating those votes in every category, and later this summer on August 26th, SMG will officially announce the gold and silver winners for this
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0: This is your More 104.9 Live Doppler forecast. Mostly sunny today with highs in the upper 70s, lows in the mid 50s, seeing north winds during the day around 5 with east winds same speed tonight. Friday, mostly sunny, highs around 80, east winds 5 to 10. Friday night, partly cloudy, lows around 60. Gusts up to 30 miles per hour for your Saturday with highs in the lower 80s. Mostly cloudy on Saturday night. Lows around 70. For more weather, go online anytime at more1049.com.

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0: 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Just one more to go, and the first person to call in with the correct answer will win a $10 gift card to the Spencer Fairway. Congratulations to this morning's winner out of Granville. That is going to be Dale Voss. The question was, how much milk is needed to make a gallon of cheese? The answer, 10 pounds.
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0: This is your More 104.9 live Doppler forecast. Mostly sunny today with highs in the upper 70s, lows in the mid 50s, seeing north winds during the day around 5 with east winds same speed tonight. Friday, mostly sunny, highs around 80, east winds 5 to 10. Friday night, partly cloudy, lows around 60. Gusts up to 30 miles per hour for your Saturday with highs in the lower 80s. Mostly cloudy on Saturday night. Lows around 70. For more weather, go online anytime at more1049.com.

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Mars, it just might. One Republic's Good Life began your 1 o'clock hour, and the Police are coming on next with Every Breath You Take. Justin Timberlake also on the way in this 30-minute block, which we do every hour here on More 104.

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0: This is your More Than a 4.9 live Doppler forecast. Mostly sunny today with highs in the upper 70s, lows in the mid 50s, seeing north winds during the day around 5 with east winds same speed tonight. Friday, mostly sunny, highs around 80, east winds 5 to 10. Friday night, partly cloudy, lows around 60. Gusts up to 30 miles per hour for your Saturday with highs in the lower 80s. Mostly cloudy on Saturday night. Lows around 70. For more weather, go online anytime at more1049.com.
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0: Bob Seger and the Silver Bullets, Against the Wind. Thank you, everybody, for listening here today. I'm Stephen Cutler. I'll be back with you at 10 o'clock tomorrow for your Friday. Until then, have a great rest of your afternoon. George Wolf is in next.
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0: This is your Morbin 49 live Doppler forecast. Mostly sunny today with highs in the upper 70s, lows in the mid 50s, seeing north winds during the day around 5 with east winds same speed tonight. Friday, mostly sunny, highs around 80, east winds 5 to 10. Friday night, partly cloudy, lows around 60. Gusts up to 30 miles per hour for your Saturday with highs in the lower 80s. Mostly cloudy on Saturday night. Lows around 70. For more weather, go online anytime at more1049.com.

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0: Sabrina Carpenter on More 104.9 with George Wolf here, and I've got another keyword, free gas keyword, coming up this afternoon as Spencer Media Group is teaming up with A&W, home of the 99-cent ice cream cone, giving you the chance to win that 250 gallons of free gas. 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
7: This is your More 104.9 live Doppler forecast. Mostly sunny today with highs in the upper 70s, lows in the mid 50s, seeing north winds during the day around 5 with east winds same speed tonight. Friday, mostly sunny, highs around 80, east winds 5 to 10. Friday night, partly cloudy, lows around 60. Gusts up to 30 miles per hour for your Saturday with highs in the lower 80s. Mostly cloudy on Saturday night. Lows around 70. For more weather, go online anytime at more1049.com.

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0: 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I'm George Wolf. Good afternoon. And Clay County now preparing for a new state law that will raise the speed limit on most paved roads from 55 to 60 miles per hour. That is coming. A Miles Smith 38 special and more next.
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6: This is your More 104.9 live Doppler forecast. Mostly sunny today with highs in the upper 70s, lows in the mid 50s, seeing north winds during the day around 5 with east winds same speed tonight. Friday, mostly sunny, highs around 80, east winds 5 to 10. Friday night, partly cloudy, lows around 60. Gusts up to 30 miles per hour for your Saturday with highs in the lower 80s. Mostly cloudy on Saturday night. Lows around 70. For more weather, go online anytime at more1049.com.

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Congrats to their pop quiz winner this morning. Tim McCarthy gets a gift card to Central Perk Coffee. Congrats, Tim. 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Your chance to win again tomorrow morning, the pop quiz with Kevin and TJ.

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0: It's a bar song, getting tipsy with Shaboozy on More 104.9. Glad you're here this afternoon. I'm George Wolf. 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
2: They say the holy water's watered down, and this town's lost its faith. 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

0: 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No? 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Good afternoon. I'm George Wolf. Iowa State University is out with the annual cash rent survey for Iowa farmland. 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

0: Taylor Swift and Open Lights on More 104.9. Hope you're having a great afternoon. I'm George Wolf. I know somebody's having a good day. Samantha Peters, the cash call winner this morning, gets the gift card to Round Lake Winery and Beverage at Black Earth Java. Also in the running now for the end of the month, $250 bonus prize. Good day for Samantha. Could be a good day for you tomorrow. There'll be another random call tomorrow morning, 7:40. If it's to you and you answer, then you win the beverage from Black Earth Java and the prize of the day. If you don't answer, you have 10 minutes and 49 seconds to call us back, still pick up the prizes. Then at the end of the month, all the cash call winners are entered to win that jackpot of $250. Thank you to our cash call sponsors this year, including Spencer Hy-Vee, Spencer Municipal Utilities, Go Gutters, and Heartland Pet Resort. Get the details, make sure you're entered at more1049.com.
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I'm George Wolf. The Spencer City Council has now decided to take extra income generated by the flood at the city-owned landfill and direct it to the property buyback program. The public works director says there'll be surplus money, and the finance director reassured officials the procedure is legal under state accounting laws. Get the details there with the story up now at more1049.com.

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0: There are two kinds of people in the office. 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

0: Can't get you out of my head. Kylie Minogue on Moore 104.9. Thank you much for the ride this afternoon. I'm George Wolf. And speaking of riding, the 2026 annual Okoboji Campus Bike Ride is this weekend. Before biking was popular and before there was even a trail, there was the campus bike ride. And the Chamber of Commerce is getting the word out that the annual event is happening this weekend. So get more details there. You'll find the story at Moore1049.com.
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0: Getting magical, Houdini, Dua Lipa on More 104.9 with George Wolfe here this afternoon. 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
6: 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The Spencer City Council has decided to take extra income generated by the flood at the city-owned landfill and direct it to the property buyback program. Public Works Director Mark White says there will still be surplus money after transferring $1.25 million. And Finance Director Barb Smith reassured officials the procedure is legal under state accounting laws.
7: The landfills have excess revenues in 2025 due to the flood of $2 million. So we thought it would be appropriate if we declared a surplus in the landfill and use those funds for the housing program. So we're taking flood money and rolling it back into the community for the housing flood issue. That will still leave the landfill with over $1.5 million after we take the $1.25 million out, plus the reserves, plus all the other funds that the landfill has.
6: The City Council approved the transfer unanimously. The city is purchasing 13 of 15 properties that were rejected under the FEMA buyout plan. Two others had already been sold. The city will demolish the derelict structures and hopes to sell the land to developers, who will construct new homes or apartments that are more flood-resistant than those they are replacing. For more news, visit northwestiowanow.com. I'm Anthony Gonzalez.
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0: Ed Sheeran's Camera on More 104.9. Glad you're here for the drive home. I'm George Wolf. Looking like a great lineup of shows this year. The Spencer Media Group excited once again to be the presenting sponsor of those grandstand attractions at this year's Clay County Fair. The lineup is complete now with the addition of the September 12th date, Cole Swindell, and special guests Ashley Cook and Sean Mayer. September 13th, it's Gabriel Fluffy Iglesias. September 14th, Lee Greenwood and special guest Jimmy Fortune. And then September 15th, Martina McBride and special guest Abby Callahan. 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You can get them online, MidwestTix.com, also by phone, 515-244-2771, or in person at the Event Center box office.
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2: So we are going to be offering emergency services again. I know it's been something that has been requested from us for the last several years, and we have made the decision to kind of make that effort and go ahead and start offering our hours. It will generally be about 6 a.m. to midnight most days, with some longer coverage with holidays and other things, which will be updated online and will be visible on our website.
1: So 6 a.m. to midnight, you provide plenty of time there that you give expertise and can give help to people, but you know, emergencies can happen any time of the day, but you have an answer for that and can help people out even if they have something happening at 3 a.m.
2: We do. So one of the services we also have that is free to use for everyone, not just our clients, is we do have a 24/7 answering service that is, you will directly connect you to licensed veterinary technicians that will allow you to ask questions, be able to ask general advice. They'll be able to tell you if it's something that can wait, if it needs to contact us for, you know, more direct coverage, even if it is past our normal hours, or if it's something that needs to, is beyond what we're capable of covering and needs to be referred to a larger facility within a reasonable range. With this service, one of the things I can say is that now that we are locally owned again, we were previously owned from out of state, and now that we are locally owned again, we are able to provide this coverage at no charge for anybody that's calling in. There is, again, no charge for us to call in and ask that 24 hours a day, 7 days a week. They are available for any questions you may have. If it's as little as, hey, what kind of medication or what is going on here, to, you know, do I have a major emergency or can I wait to be seen until tomorrow? They're also able to book appointments if it is something that's not urgent, and they can get you into our schedule the next day without having to directly speak with us.
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0: A little reminiscing with Brian Adams on Moore 104.9. George Wolf here this afternoon. Thank you for checking in. Big congratulations to the utterly impossible trivia question winner for this morning. Dale Voss gets the gift card to Fairway. You could be next. Are you smart enough? June is National Dairy Month, and to celebrate, Moore 104.9 is teaming up with the Western Iowa Dairy Alliance to give you the chance to win. Listen again tomorrow morning, Kevin and TJ, at 7:05. It's the utterly impossible trivia question of the day. The first person to call with the correct answer will win that $10 gift card to Spencer Fairway. Dale had it this morning. You could win tomorrow morning, 7:05 with Kevin and TJ.
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5: I came into Dell's Garden Center looking for a few annuals, but then I wandered a little past the herbs that smelled like summer dinners, the vegetables that made me start thinking about backyard gardens, the trees, the shrubs, the grasses moving in the breeze, and somewhere along the way, it stopped feeling like shopping. 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

0: here from Snooks of Okoboji. Is your flooring holding on to memories from the Bush administration? 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
2: 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The Spencer City Council has decided to take extra income generated by the flood at the city-owned landfill and direct it to the property buyback program. Public Works Director Mark White says there will still be surplus money after transferring $1.25 million. And Finance Director Barb Smith reassured officials the procedure is legal under state accounting laws.
3: The landfill saw excess revenues in 2025 due to the flood of $2 million. So we thought it would be appropriate if we declared a surplus in the landfill and used those funds for the housing program. So we're taking flood money and rolling it back into the community for the housing flood issue. That will still leave the landfill with over $1.5 million after we take the $1.25 million out, plus the reserves, plus all the other funds that the landfill has.
2: The City Council approved the transfer unanimously. The city is purchasing 13 of 15 properties that were rejected under the FEMA buyout plan. Two others had already been sold. The city will demolish the derelict structures and hopes to sell the land to developers, who will construct new homes or apartments that are more flood-resistant than those they are replacing. For more news, visit NorthwestIowaNow.com. I'm Anthony Gonzalez.
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0: Lionel Richie on More 104.9. Wonder if he still has those leather pants from that video. All Night Long with George Wolf. Good afternoon. Another free gas keyword coming tomorrow morning as the Spencer Media Group and A&W, home of the 99-cent ice cream cone, team up to give you the chance to win 250 gallons of free gas. 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